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1: 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I just want to leave a message, cause when I'm with you, I'm so lost. 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

paper I'd deliver. 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I couldn't take one more step. I can't remember if I cried when I read about his widowed bride. But something touched me deep inside the day the music played.

0: 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Only know you love her when you let her go. 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
1: 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So klingt Antenne Pirmasens.